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5: 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Trying to get a chant going. 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Hoping for a last-minute winner. Happy with the point. 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
9: From the Sky News Centre at 5. The Prime Minister says a long-awaited plan for future...

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1: It's my favourite song that you back announce.
0: Why?
1: Because I never know if it's the song or not.
0: If it's just a plea.
1: Just, where is he?
0: Does anybody know?
1: Has anybody seen him? maybe you can meet him on one of these new trains Japan has launched. I don't know, just an idea. Because they've dropped this new train. It carries 34 passengers. So just it looks like a normal train, but it's like height of luxury and includes a bathtub in the window.
0: Wow, so you can like look at the views going past whilst you're in the back.
1: See, I promise I've never been on a posh train. Mm. I've only ever been on a southeastern train.
0: And there's the thought of a bath on a southeastern train.
1: See, my image is me being completely nud, pulling up into Sittingbourne train station, going, oh, I've got to get out of the bath. Do you know what I mean? Would be
0: this
1: shocking.
0: This is my stop.
1: Yeah, I've got to get off quick. Where's the towel?
0: I was thinking, you know, when we went to St. Vincent's and they had baths on the balcony.
1: They did have baths on a balcony.
0: And the view was amazing, but you're a bit like, well, you can't really enjoy the view because if you're going to be in the bath, you're going to be naked on your balcony. But I think this is the good compromise because you're going to go past so fast, they're not going to see anything.
1: Oh, well, I don't know. Tate McRae and Miles Smith coming. And Travel News is next.
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4: 6:41, the M25 clockwise is a lane closed on the entry slip road at Junction 1A, Swanscombe, due to a broken down vehicle. It's just after joining after the QE2 bridge. The A2, as you head towards Bean Interchange, got usual slow traffic in the morning. 15 minutes of queues there coming from Cobham and Strood. Hurst Green, the A21 London Road, northbound. That's queuing at Station Road in the roadworks area. They're still there. And Eurotunnel, waiting time of up to 30 minutes already for the freight service at Folkestone. Any updates, call us hands-free. 01227 786 106.
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5: 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Disposed of in the right way. 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
1: Have you heard of Mexican Batman?
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0: Yeah.
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9: Traffic and travel.
1: Roads this morning, things seem to be moving okay, but busying up in all of the usual places. Delays on the M26 onto the M25. Hurst Green, as Naomi said earlier, those roadworks still there at Station Road. The M25 clockwise also looking busy at Junction 5. Gravesend's A2, 5 minutes or so heading up towards Bluewater. Then we've got some delay for freight at Eurotunnel this morning. Lots of roadworks, including Teeson's Tunbridge Road, Chillum's Ashford Road and Dimchurch Road, all visible on the KMFM app this morning. 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
0: At 7 o'clock, here's Lucy Hudson.
11: The National Maternity Commissioner is going to be appointed after a review into trusts, including East Kent hospitals, found repeated failures. A report by Baroness Amos has revealed women aren't being listened to and is calling for urgent change. NHS England's head midwife, Kate Brinsworth, says improvements are being made, but she admits further progress is needed.
12: We're building on the report's findings that we have. We are making sure we're implementing change already, and we are starting to see the changes that we are hoping for. The stillbirth rate is lower than it has been. We've seen the neonatal death rate come down.
11: A man's been taken to hospital after being punched in the face outside a pub in Sittingbourne. It happened in West Street on Saturday night. A 23-year-old man arrested by police has been released without charge. They're now searching for another suspect. A leading Kent politician has told KMFM Andy Burnham is the right man to lead the country and reform how local government works. The former Manchester mayor's been setting out his plans if he becomes Prime Minister, including transferring

0: Robert Newmy on Kent's Breakfast Show, bringing you Maloko and Sing It Back. Hope you're all right this morning. It's definitely cooler.
1: Oh, yeah.
0: Lucy said she brought a coat to work today. Her body must be super confused.
1: I was saying I sat on the balcony last night and I was starting...
2: The balcony! Waving at my people below me.
1: I'm starting to get cold, but I'm actually going to just stay in it because I haven't been cold for 2 weeks.
0: Well, enjoy it while it lasts. They reckon that the second week of July could be another world record for UK record anyway. What is the all-time temperature record that is set for the UK? Do you know?
1: No.
0: 40.3 degrees. It was July 2022.
1: Mm-hmm.
0: They're now saying that the second week of July, so from the 10th onwards, we could be seeing 41.
1: No!
0: It's hot, isn't it? That's really hot.
1: That's really hot.
0: You could probably cook a chicken at that point, I reckon.
1: Yeah.
0: Definitely bacon.
1: I saw a TikTok the other day of someone making an omelette in, you know, because Paris had a huge heat wave. It was someone in Paris, they made an omelette on the road.
0: My mate cooked a couple of, when we were at school, a couple of rashers of bacon on his bonnet, ruined his paint. So let that be a warning to you, courtesy of Ben. I know, lots of questions, and I don't
1: someone
0: know the
1: goes
0: answer
1: past
0: to
1: like, what's happened to your paint job?
0: Yeah, yeah.
1: I was scratched in the shape of two perfect rashers of bacon.
0: Yeah, about that.
1: It worked, though.
0: It worked, though. Very crispy. So, yeah, make the most of today because it's about to get hot. All right, Travel News coming up with Teddy Swims and Zara Larsson next.
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3: Traffic and travel.
0: Starting on the M25, there's 4 miles of queue in traffic right now because of a broken down vehicle from Junction 5 to the Clackett Lane services. Expect busy stuff heading up onto the M25 from the M26. It's looking very slow on that junction there. Anything up to kind of 10 or 15 minutes of delays. Everything else kind of building as you'd expect it to. If anything, it's a little bit quieter in some places this morning. That's going to be... I'm jinxing things. I'm going to shush. Expect delays at Freight Eurotunnel. About 30 minutes thereabouts. We're on 01-227-786-106 is the jam line. Call us hands-free or WhatsApp us to let us know if we've missed something.
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10: It's 7.43. The M25 clockwise has queues due to an earlier broken down car. That's after Junction 5, the M26. Congestion is halfway back to Junction 4 now and 2 miles back on the M26. It's after a short hold. The M25 clockwise, you've got normal delays there as well in that area. Maidstone Hale Road is slow from Shields Crescent and Lewes Road to Broadway. Travel time currently 10 minutes. Detling Hill, that's queuing as you head towards Maidstone. 15 minutes of traffic in the usual place there. Hurst Green, the A21 London Road northbound, that's busy at Station Road because of the roadworks. And Sevenoaks is busy on the A225 High Street. Eurotunnel, you've got waiting time of up to 20 minutes on the passenger service and up to 30 minutes on the freight service this morning at Folkestone. And if you've got any updates for us, call us hands-free on the jam line 01227 786 106.
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0: okay, so we're doing it on the radio. I've made a bit of a mistake with the Kent County Show merch. Turns out the frisbees I ordered were not the size that they looked like on the screen. I just thought frisbee's a frisbee, it's a frisbee, it's a disc, right? It's a big disc, it's like a dinner plate.
1: Turns out you can get baby frisbees.
0: Oh, who knew? I mean,
1: but Brenda says that they're cute.
0: Thanks, Brenda.
1: Right, Rachel Pointer says that they'd make perfect cup covers.
0: Yeah, that's what I wanted them for. So that's fine. So question for you this morning. What have you bought from socials that didn't quite match your expectation? What have you bought from socials that didn't quite match your expectation?
1: Could be size, or it could be something completely different turned up.
0: Anything, like, just, you know, get in touch right now. 01-227-786-106 is the number on WhatsApp this morning. You can do it on the app as well.
1: Yeah, just hit that speech bubble in the top right-hand corner.
0: And stay where you're at for Tom Grennan. We'll do Pitbull and Ella Langley next.
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3: Traffic and travel.
0: Roads this morning queuing because of an earlier broken down car on the M25 clockwise after Junction 5. It's causing delays from Junction 4 and 2 miles back on the M26. The Wainscot bypass looking heavier than normal. Delays in and around Tunbridge Wells. Strood and Maidstone being the worst this morning. We're on 01 227 786 106. Call the jam line with anything out of the ordinary this morning.
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1: At 8 o'clock, here's Lucy Hudson.
15: A national review has strongly criticised the NHS maternity system, saying it's not set up to deliver consistently safe, high-quality care. Baroness Amos has been investigating 12 trusts, including East Kent Hospitals. The government's appointing a new maternity commissioner following calls for urgent change. Health Secretary James Murray says ministers are committed to making improvements.
16: Baroness Amos's report really lays bare the scale and depth of those failings. I'm determined that as a government we address those failings. The new maternity commissioner will help hold the system to account, help make sure that the voices of women are there in the heart of government when decisions are taken.
15: Bosses at East Kent Hospital say they're also tackling concerns. Teachers and support staff at Kent's biggest school are beginning another 3 days of strike action. Their union says restructuring plans at Homewood in Tenterden will lead to job losses and pay cuts. A picket line's been set up this morning. Adam Lawson works there.
17: It's incredibly sad that we've been put in this position. As

0: That's Ella Langley and Choosing Texas 817. Turns out it's not just me that orders small things off of the internet. Alice is on.
1: Somewhat the opposite of Rob's experience. I was on Shein and I was buying like confetti for my hen do. And I just found some really cute one that was like bride to be. And then there was like a different option and it said one piece, but I thought it said one pack. So it was in at 89p and I was like, what a bargain. It arrived and it was literally one single piece of confetti.
0: One piece of one little bit.
2: For 89p.
0: So you got to read the small print, guys. Got to read the small print. That's what it's about. Thanks for getting in touch this morning.
2: I want to say a huge happy 12th birthday to Ava. Love from Mum, Dad, Archer, Addy, Bailey and Basil, saying you're kind, funny and generally rather wonderful, even if you don't like cheese.
0: Well, I love it. Where are these birthday messages coming from? Are they even real? I don't know.
2: Generally wonderful, but if you could like cheese, then you'd be perfect. Happy birthday to Nethra. I hope you have a wonderful day. Love from Mum, Dad and little sister Nedia. She's apparently a huge fan of us. And say it.
0: Hey, look, that makes you a perfect person, right? Perfect person. Happy birthday. Right, you ready to play Say It?
2: Let's do it.
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2: Right, let's play Say It. Your chance to win £1,000 in cash just by guessing what we are describing.
0: Big day today because it's the final gameplay day of the month. So you're going to come on, choose one of us to be on your team, get that 60-second timer and get through as many words as possible.
2: Yes, the top scorer today will win £1,000. So if you can knock Katie Gray in Canterbury off the top spot today, you are walking away with that money.
0: So, yes, it's a big score. It has been beaten before. If you come on and get 12, you will share the money with Katie. You'll get 500 quid each. Come on and get 13. You take the money from Katie. You walk away from the £4,000. Anything lower than that is not going to be enough this morning. Telephone lines are currently closed, so everybody get ready to dial.
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4: Traffic and travel.
0: The M20 coastbound is one lane closed and queuing due to a vehicle having its tyre changed from junction 1 to junction 2. Detling Hill, usual queues at the moment heading on to the M20. Tunbridge Wells, Pembury Road, Sturry's Island Road and Canterbury's Longport, St Martin's Hill and Littlebourne Road. All the slowest places to be this morning. We got all of the cameras on this morning in the studios. It does seem to be a little bit lighter across the board, but all of the usual places reporting those delays this morning. We're on 01-227-786-106 is the jam line.
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1: Fence painting etiquette. I wanted to ask your opinion on something.
0: Okay.
1: Because I wasn't worried about it, and now I am. Mrs. Rob's got into my head again over like whether we should involve Nate. We'll do it after 9 o'clock.
0: Okay, okay. And also, it's a bit grey this morning.
1: Yeah.
0: So I feel like we need a bit of extra morning motivation.
1: Well, I'm sure you can bring that.
0: Yeah, for sure. As I do every morning.
1: Every morning, we'll do it.
0: When I DJ live.
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1: Can you just be... I want you to be honest with me. I don't want you to just, like, side with me because you're my mate.
0: I try and avoid doing that whenever possible.
1: So I'm going to paint the fences.
0: Uh-huh.
1: Mrs. Rob started them before baby was here.
0: Mm-hmm.
1: Didn't get finished last summer. I think it was even the summer before, actually. And then they've just faded again. We went for that dark blue.
0: Yeah, to make the garden look bigger that
1: like
0: we were talking about the other week.
1: And it looked nice. You know, it looked good. But now I'm doing it.
0: Uh-huh.
1: I don't want to mess about. I just want it done. Right, so we back onto two gardens at the back,
0: mm-hmm.
1: and three gardens up the right-hand side. And so I was looking last night on Amazon at a spray gun.
0: Yeah.
1: Because I was like, I'll just...
0: Yeah.
1: Done. And I've been told I'm not allowed one of those.
0: Uh-huh.
1: For safety concerns. And cars, in fact.
0: Yes.
1: When I looked at it, I thought, yeah, it's fair, because if it's a bit blowy, apparently it does... The paint goes everywhere.
0: Yeah.
1: I don't want to annoy anybody.
0: Yeah, that's fair. So, or yourself.
1: Yeah, I mean, like...
0: Because you turn around and you realise that you've given
1: a smurf.
0: Yeah.
1: No, I don't want that.
0: We did... I remember this was 14 years ago.
1: Right.
0: My dad rented one of those spray machines to paint the garden fence green.
1: Yeah.
0: And, I looked like I'd accidentally tried to do camouflage.
1: Wow.
0: Yeah.
1: So it is bad then.
0: It is bad.
1: Oh, maybe she's right on that then. So, all right, I'll take that. So I didn't buy one.
0: Hmm.
1: But then she said, can you make sure that you've got loads of, loads of kitchen roll? I was like, for what? She was like, well, you need to go and prod and poke all the holes. I was like, pardon? She's like, yeah, you know, like the holes you get in fences?
0: Yeah.
1: She's like, when I did it, I went and put paper, like kitchen roll, in all of those holes to stop the paint from going through to that. So I'm not doing that.
0: Oh, because you don't want it seeping through the other side. Well, I mean, you would be miffed if it happened to you on the wet, you know.
1: Danny,
0: what if they picked a colour that you didn't like?
1: Well, this is Danny number five has got white fences.
0: Yeah.
1: So that's not going to work.
0: Yeah.
1: Is that normal? Do you have to do that? Should I go around and speak to them? Because she's like, you need to go and tell them that you're doing it. So why do I need to go and do that? It's my fence.
0: Well,
1: it's on my side.
0: I don't think you need to ask for permission. I think you should let them know just in case anything happens. Because
1: like what?
0: Then they can correct it. Well, in case Danny with his white fence ends up with a big blue splodge on it.
1: Well, you should go and tell them. And if you make a mistake and the blue goes through, you'll have to repaint his fence. But then I'm going to paint. White's going to come through on my side. This is a never-ending paint battle. This is stupid.
0: How bad does it look? Do you think you get away with not doing it at
1: all? This is where I'm at now. This is where I'm at. I'm like, do you know what?
0: Because sometimes the faded look is in. People like
1: this,
0: that weathered look.
1: This is like a battered Tankerton hut type of vibe going on right now. This is one step away from being a derelict building, you know. It needs done.
0: Okay, other thought.
1: Go.
0: It's very lazy.
1: Yeah.
0: Have you looked at how much it would cost to ask someone else to do it?
1: Well, it's kind of what I'm doing now, but you haven't offered yet. No, I don't know. I don't know if I can bring myself to pay somebody to do it for me. That's really lazy of you, actually.
0: Well,
1: but if you
0: thinking.
1: Are a fence painter, and
0: and you're very good at not annoying any of your neighbours,
1: let me know. Travel news is coming up in 2 seconds.
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11: Traffic and travel.
1: Roads this morning, expect Snodland to be looking quite slow as you're heading towards the Medway Towns this morning. We believe that there might be a lane closure in place at the moment. In general, things are moving okay. Usual kind of slow stuff in the usual places is pretty much the story this morning. There are delays to freight at Eurotunnel, about half an hour at the moment, and plenty of roadworks that no doubt you're going to bump into, including Dover's A2. You've got one lane out there. Teeson, Tunbridge Road, temporary traffic lights in place, and Chillum's A28, Ashford Road, another set of lights there too. 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That's the jam line. Call it hands-free. We'll have another update in 20 minutes.
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7: It's 9:46. Looking okay on the roads at the moment. The M25 anti-clockwise is busy but moving at the Dartford Tunnel. Travel time 10 minutes. Lewes Road, that's slow in Maidstone around Sutton Road, the A274. In Sturry, Island Road, the A28 is busy. 10 minutes of traffic at Sturry Hill. And we've also had reports that Snoddle and Bypass is slow this morning because of the roadworks. Waiting time of up to 30 minutes on the Eurotunnel freight service at Folkestone this morning due to cancellations. And if you've got any updates, call Sans Free on the Jam Line 01 227 786 106.
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1: I think you might have been right earlier on when you said that the songs we play
0: We shouldn't have played it.
1: We're doing a show from our Rochester studios this morning as we look out across grey skies that are leaking.
0: So we played this song and now it's raining. So what do we reckon in half an hour's time?
1: Well, it's up to you. What would you prefer?
0: Well,
1: do you want it back?
0: What? The sunshine? Well, no, I was thinking raining men.
1: Oh, I can't give you that. Midnight sun, we'll give you that.
0: Just, there's a palate cleanser. Come on.
1: Come on. Come on, Zara, bring it. Right, we need to stop messing about. We've got stuff to do.
0: Stop messing around with the weather.
1: Yes. Pop Anthems is on the way next. An hour of old school tunes from the noughties and 90s.
0: And Andy's on the way to Soundtrack Your Workday from 11.
1: Don't tell him about the onion pepper. He'll never know, all right?
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12: Heavy through Sturry on the A28 and Wincheap. All of that traffic heading towards the city centre, just allow an extra 10 minutes or so. And if you're heading towards Essex on the M25, anti-clockwise, there are delays between 28 and 27. It's due to a broken down lorry.
11: 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Kent Traffic and Travel.
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13: Families impacted by NHS maternity failings have renewed their calls for a statutory public inquiry. It's after a review found services are not equipped to deliver consistently safe, high quality and compassionate care. A National Maternity Commissioner is going to be appointed to make sure improvements are made. Baroness Amos is hoping all her recommendations are implemented now.
14: I don't think that there is a need for a public inquiry, but that is not my decision. And I think it's also really important for me to say that I absolutely understand why families are asking for one.
13: East Kent Hospitals was one of 12 trusts she examined. Bosses there insist they're making progress with positive changes. The government is setting out a long-awaited plan to increase defence spending. It includes an extra £15 billion for the armed forces. Sir Keir Starmer says the world's more volatile than it has been for decades.
15: We must stand more firmly on our own two feet. We must do what it takes to meet this new world head on, to keep our country safe and seize the opportunities that come from investing in our sovereign strength.
13: It comes as a leading politician in Kent says he's backing the frontrunner to replace Starmer as Prime Minister. Andy Burnham is widely expected to take over after the summer. Vince Maple is the Labour leader of Medway Council.
16: We've had some really good policies, some really good things which will improve the lives of residents across Kent and Medway. But the reality is perhaps the storytelling of that hasn't been as strong as it could have been at a national level. Andy Burnham is absolutely someone who's got the track record of being able to do that.
13: Nigel Farage has shared a picture of graffiti in Kent, which seems to be calling for his assassination. Words have been spray-painted on a wall in Folkestone. The Reform UK leader's previously been targeted with death threats. Police have been contacted for a comment. And England have been dealt a warning after two big shocks at the World Cup. Germany and the Netherlands have both been knocked out on penalties in the round of 32. It's a reminder to players not to be complacent when England take on Congo tomorrow evening. That's the latest. Next updates at 12.
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0: 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Kent weather.
13: Cloudy today with a few bright spells, but also some showers. Highs of 23 in Rootham, 21 in Hythe.
0: 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Kent weather. 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Rain or shine, we've got you covered with the latest weather for Kent on KMFM. 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
12: This rain's really helping to cool things down, isn't it? 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

0: definitely come to the right place. It's KMFM Million Dollar Bill, and this is Andy Walker. If you've always liked the idea of being in an IKEA when the store is closed, everyone else is at home, there is a way to do it. This is totally above board, by the way. I'll tell you everything after Olivia Dean's Man I Need.
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0: 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We are Kent's radio station, and the Kent County Show is back this weekend. 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

0: Sports Radio Station. It's KMFM with Andy Walker. If you thought this was a great hour for music, wait until you hear the songs I've got ready to play for you. From Midday, an iconic song from Kylie and Alex Warren's brilliant Fever Dreams next.
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0: Clean Bandit and Co, Rockabye, and it's KMFM. This is Andy Walker. Day two of Wimbledon today. It's day 20 of the World Cup. How many football games have you watched so far? England play tomorrow, so we can expect rush hour around 3 p.m. rather than 5, which is when kickoff is. Right, tunes coming up from Katy Perry, and I'll play you Dracula from Tame Impala next.
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7: 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Well, I'm doing this for you, all right? 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

0: at KMFM, say you'll be there. Have you noticed David Beckham is on some sort of summer tour of watching as much sport as possible at the moment? You may have spotted him at quite a number of World Cup games in America. Yesterday, it was in the Royal Box at Wimbledon. It's the Formula One Grand Prix next month. Will he appear there? It's also the World Ear Pulling Championships at some point. This is basically tug of war, but using only your ears. It does sound painful. Maybe he'll pop up at that. Although that does sound like quite a pay-per-view event, doesn't it? The Kent Top 40 number one is next.
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0: I'm with Tom Grennan, who performed that song just a couple of weeks ago at Dreamland. The fans were jumping. Right, it is nearly lunchtime. Three reasons to stick around with me coming up. Tayo Cruz, Ray, and Rosé and Bruno Mars.
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6: Traffic and travel.
7: In Southfleet, there's been an accident on Station Road in between Foxhounds Lane and the A2. Do expect delays. Heavy but moving through Canterbury, the usual parts, Pin Hill, Broad Street and Military Road. And Snodland's A228, there's a set of roadworks between Hayes Road and Holborough Road. Allow extra time.
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7: At 1 o'clock, Nicola Everett.
8: A mum whose baby was stillborn at a Kent hospital says it angers her not all parents receive the good care that she did.
9: Saying that bereavement suite really helped our mental health and really helped us process grief, but it really does amaze me that some hospitals and there's nothing, and I just think that is absolutely like borderline disgusting.
8: That's Zoe Finn from Hythe, who's praised the staff at the William Harvey in Ashford. She's been speaking as a national review into NHS maternity services has found the system requires urgent reform. Some campaign groups are calling for a public inquiry. Sir Keir Starmer says the UK has to be prepared for war to be able to deter potential enemies. The outgoing Prime Minister set out a £15 billion boost for defence spending today, but acknowledged some road and energy products would have to be scrapped to pay for it. Four people have been arrested after police uncovered a suspected cannabis farm in Herne Bay. A large number of plants were found at a property in Beacon Hill on Sunday. Three men and a woman have been questioned and released on bail while officers investigate. And poetry written by Year 8 boys, inspired by issues including the online manosphere, has gone on show in Kent. Their words have been spray-painted onto the windows of the Gulbenkian Arts Centre in Canterbury. Graffiti artist Gail Fawcett says it's part of a project developed by the Uni of Kent.
10: David, who runs the programme, he works with our student ambassadors, who are all male. They can go into the schools and they talk to the boys about what it means to be a man, what their role models are, who they admire, you know, whether that's a celebrity or someone in their life.
8: It'll be on display throughout July and August.
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8: Tennis, and it'll be all eyes on Wimbledon later as seven-time women's singles champion Serena Williams returns for the first time in 4 years. The 44-year-old is last up on centre court. Before that, Iga Swiatek begins her title defence against American Taylor Townsend. That's the latest. Next updates at 2.
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8: Some bright spells during this afternoon and feeling pretty warm. Highs up to 24 in Chatham, 20 in Margate.
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0: Dua Lipa for lunchtime. It's KMFM with Andy Walker. Miles Smith, Hold Me in the Dark, Disco Lines, One Direction, all on the way for you very soon. And our modern day dream job requirements have been revealed today. These are the things that we would love to see and happen where we work. A short commute, your birthday off, and a free gym membership, all in the top 10. The only thing I want is a printer that works. Why is it when I send something to it, it never prints? Yet there's someone else who can just walk up to the printer, press the exact same button that I pressed, and it works.
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0: this, wait until you hear what I have to play for you during the 2 o'clock reunion today. 20 minutes of reuniting some of the biggest, best songs ever. It is your mid-afternoon boost. It's on the way shortly. Plus next, Jax Jones, I will play you a Miley Cyrus song you haven't heard in yonks, and Sienna Spiro's Material Lover. That's on the way.
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0: Miley Cyrus, Malibu at KMFM. And the 2 o'clock reunion on the way next, including this from Rihanna, Ponder Replay and In Full, LMFAO. 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Stay there.
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2: Traffic and travel.
0: M25 anti-clockwise, heavy towards the Dartford tunnels, and the M2 exit slip road coastbound. There's a queue coming off at junction 3 for the Taddington roundabout.
1: 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Kent Traffic and Travel.
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9: Safety campaigners are stepping up calls for a public inquiry into maternity care failings across England. A review today has concluded urgent reform is needed. Zoe Finn from Hythe was able to stay in a bereavement suite at the William Harvey in Ashford when her son was stillborn last year. But she's told us that's not the same for everyone.
10: There needs to be something, even if it's a room and there's a bed, you know, a little ensuite, there needs to just be something little that can just help that lady and that family going through it.
9: A national commissioner's going to be appointed. Elsewhere today, Sir Keir Starmer's announced what he's called game-changing investment in Britain's armed forces, but is shelving road and energy projects to pay for it. An extra £15 billion will be spent future-proofing the armed forces. Police searching for a missing teenager who's thought to be in Kent say they're growing concerned for his welfare. Archie Skinner was last seen in a town in Suffolk 10 days ago. It's thought the 16-year-old may have visited a shop in Bromley on Sunday. He also has links to Maidstone and Chatham. A new art installation has gone on show in Canterbury today, featuring poems by schoolboys about well-being and masculinity. Year 8 pupils have been exploring themes of stereotypes, role models and belonging in sessions run by the Uni of Kent. Gail Fawcett is the graffiti artist behind the project.
11: In a way, the role for me was very different because it was stepping back, because this was a safe space for the boys to talk about these things. And obviously as a woman, it was making sure that they felt comfortable and they had that creative space and I wasn't intruding on it in any way.
9: She used stencils to spray paint their poems onto the windows of the Gulbenkian Arts Centre. And we now know where the first homes, which form part of the huge Otterpool Park development near Hythe, will be built. It'll eventually have 10,000 properties across more than 1,700 acres near the former Folkestone Racecourse. 300 of them are set to go near Western Hanger Railway Station. Building could get underway in 2029. That's the latest. Next update's at 3.
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2: Kent weather.
9: Sunny spells and feeling warm this afternoon. Mostly dry overnight with any cloud clearing. Lows dropping to 17 in Upchurch, 15 in Ramsgate.
1: 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Kent weather.
2: 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Rain or shine, we've got you covered with the latest weather for Kent on KMFM.
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0: 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So, for the next 20 minutes, reuniting you with some of the biggest and best songs like Rihanna's Ponder Replay and this from Alphabeat.

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3: 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Right, coming up, the bathroom trend that is coming back after it disappeared, and I think it went away because of men, which I'll explain after Ollie Murs and Wrapped Up.
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14: the Rihanna umbrella thing.
15: 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Uh-huh. 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

0: your day. This is Andy Walker. It's day two of Wimbledon. If you're going, you might want to remortgage first. A cup of Pimm's, £13.45. A pint of Stella, £8.95. A bottle of water, £5. And a bottle of champagne, £110. I think there should be a two-tier system when you pay on your mobile phone via tap. Tap once, and if the price is extortionate, a prompt appears on your phone saying, "Are you sure?" Yes, you're absolutely right. Just tap water for me, please.
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0: This is KMFM, and this is Andy Walker, School Run Time, After 3 o'clock, All Saints, Pure Shores. That is a good song. Tom Grennan, Remind Me. And how about I throw in a Floor Filler anthem, Calvin Harris and Satisfy, next.
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2: Traffic and travel.
0: Heavy into Maidstone Town on Lewes Road, junction with Sutton Road. Very heavy through Sturry. It is moving, just allow extra time on Island Road. Same on Broad Street, Military Road and Pin Hill. And some delays along Snodland's A228 in both directions between Hayes Road and Holborough Road due to a lane closure.
1: 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Kent Traffic and Travel.
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0: At just before three, Nicola Everett.
11: A Kent mum has told us she hopes a review into maternity care in England leads to improvements for all women. Zoe Finn from Hythe was treated at the William Harvey Hospital in Ashford last year when her son was stillborn. She's praised the staff there and was able to stay in a bereavement suite, but says that's not the case for everyone.
12: The care that we receive should be the bare minimum. It should be every single midwife should be trained to give not just standard training, like, okay, this is the procedure we follow, this is what we do. It needs to be, like, it needs to come from the heart, really.
11: The review's recommendations include greater transparency and accountability. An extra £15 billion is being plugged into defence investment at the expense of some road and energy projects being scrapped. Sir Keir Starmer says the UK has to be prepared for war to be able to deter potential enemies. An off-duty police officer's helped detain a violent shoplifter while filling up her car at a petrol station in Gillingham. Nicholas Noble had been trying to steal items from the site on Beechings Way and had a knife in his waistband. The 45-year-old from Hazelmere Drive has been jailed for 12 months. Now, schoolboys who've written poetry about what it means to be a man have seen their work spray-painted onto the windows of a building in Canterbury. It's part of a project by the Uni of Kent exploring issues around masculinity and the so-called manosphere. Graffiti artist Gail Fawcett says they started with poetry where pupils were encouraged to write about where they come from.
13: That was exploring, you know, their sense of identity, their sense of place. It included things like, I come from lockdown, you know, amazing line, but I come from a primary school that builds me up, you know, I come from a home that doesn't waste food. you know, this is, that's a poem from a boy called Harry.
11: Their words are on display at the Gulbenkian Arts Centre, and you're being given the chance to nominate who you think should get a top sporting award in Medway. Previous winners include Olympic gold medalist Nathan Hayes and England rugby captain Rachel Burford. Categories include Club of the Year, Team of the Year and Unsung Hero. The awards themselves will be given out in December. That's the latest. Next updates at 4.
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2: Kent's weather.
11: Sunny spells and feeling quite warm this afternoon. Mostly dry overnight with some cloud clearing. Lows dropping to 17 in Horling, 15 in Rickover.
1: 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Kent's weather.
2: 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Rain or shine, we've got you covered with the latest weather for Kent on KM FM.
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0: 3 o'clock in the car on the school run home. 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

0: Here's a thought. We might actually sleep underneath the duvet tonight. Do you remember doing that? We might even close a window. Much cooler evening ahead before heatwave temperatures return by this weekend. Then, of course, it's flying ant season. There's so much to look forward to. Right, K-pop Demon Hunters, Moments Away, Somber, Homewrecker, and a floor filler anthem from Fats and Small from Kent's radio station.
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4: the Rihanna umbrella thing.
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0: amazing Lillian Droniak has gone viral today. She's a 98-year-old nan who lives in a care home in America. Now, she likes to have her girlfriends over for some drinks. The care home has sent her a formal letter saying partying goes against their policy. She has to stop, otherwise she could be asked to leave. It even mentions friends were seen leaving her room at 1 a.m. last Tuesday. Busybodies. Lillian says, I can't help it. I love to party. Since the video of her has gone around the world addressing this, the care home have now resolved the issue. Good. As for Lillian, will she stop partying?
1: I could party if I wanna. 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
0: Long may she party.
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0: Sugar Babes, and we're home to Pop Anthems at KMFM. Every day, the biggest 90s and noughties hits for a whole hour at 10 a.m. Talking about nostalgia, 25 years this year since the BBC first aired The Office, and they're producing a documentary to celebrate. Mackenzie Crook and Martin Freeman, who are part of the original UK cast, are going to be doing a programme called Remember The Office. However, the two creators, Ricky Gervais and Stephen Merchant, nowhere to be seen. They're not going to be part of it. Both not available. However, Ricky is going to release his own documentary on his YouTube channel later next month. I wonder if any of these documentaries are going to just cap the hat or tip the hat to the American version. I feel bad saying this, but the US version of The Office is way better. And I wonder if Steve Carell is going to feature in any of these anniversary shows, because him as Michael Scott, incredible. Incredible. That's my going to bed telly, that. The Office US. Right, got Lizzo on the way. A big Bruno Mars hit as well after we've checked out Kent Roads into
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19: Whitfield and the A2 London bound partially blocked because of an accident near the Whitfield roundabout. The M25, you've got stop-start traffic for around about 35 minutes before you hit the Dartford tunnels. It's queuing back past the Swanley interchange. Snodland and the A228, the roadworks ongoing between Hayes Road and Holyborough Road are causing all sorts of issues, including a backlog of traffic on Morling Road of people trying to avoid those roadworks. Queues towards the Ham Hill roundabout. And Broadstairs High Street is shut this evening between Prospect Place and Raglan Place.
18: 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Kent Traffic and Travel.
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6: Whitfield and the A2 London bound is partially blocked because of an accident near the Whitfield roundabout. All traffic going through one lane there. Snodland and the A228 in both directions. You've got temporary traffic lights as you head towards the train station. And I'm looking at this now on Google Maps. It looks like Morling Road also taking the brunt of some diversion traffic with queues back past Ham Hill. The M2 exit Slip Road coastbound looking slow on the M2. That's at the Taddington roundabout. And in the opposite direction, if you're going towards the Lordleys roundabout via Bluebell Hill, expect the left lane to be queuing back to the Shell petrol station.
3: 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Kent Traffic and Travel.
4: With omnirecycling.co.uk. The right skip for the right job. Disposed of in the right way. KMFM's getting you home with Ben Pearce.

0: floor for that anthem, ending the 5 o'clock whistle as I get you home in Kent. Sunset Strippers and Falling Stars. Hi, it's Ben Pearce here. Thanks for having me on. And given the amount of noise about food in the stadiums in America for the World Cup games, this... it really surprised me this earlier when I watched a video on TikTok. So, you know Wimbledon is currently on. And the two most iconic things about Wimbledon for me, Henman Hill. I mean, why people don't go into the stadiums to watch the tennis, but instead congregate on Henman Hill. It always baffled me that. But Henman Hill's iconic. And also, the dish. The iconic dish. The strawberries and cream. I watched a lady who went to Wimbledon yesterday on TikTok. She did like a, come with me to Wimbledon, centre court. Amazing. What an atmosphere. Everyone suited and booted. And the price of the strawberries and cream has everyone talking. A portion, and it's a good portion as well, £2.85. £2.85. That's a steal, isn't it? I can't walk out of Lidl without getting the £3.50 punnet of strawberries. But there, strawberries and cream, £2.85. And you know they're going to be good strawberries. I know that they used to. I think they still are. They used to be from Kent, the strawberries at Wimbledon. Hugh Low Farm. So you can guarantee the quality. Oh, what's the strawberries and cream now? Right, got Olivia Dean coming up after the latest on Kent's Roads next.
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14: Traffic and travel.
0: Delays on the M26 tonight as you head towards the M20 because of a lane closure due to an accident on the M20 coastbound just before Junction 4. The M25, if you're going towards the Dartford tunnels, it's about 45 minutes to get through the queues. The traffic pretty much starting at Junction 4 there. Seal and the High Street, both ways partially blocked near School Lane. Canterbury and Wincheap looking really busy as you head to Whitefriars and around the other way towards Riverside. And Snodden, the A228, the temporary traffic light is backing things up from Hayes Road through to Holborough Road.
13: 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Kent Traffic and Travel.
14: 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The right skip for the right job. Disposed of in the right way.
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0: Calvin Harris, and that is Promises. 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
0: It's thanks to my game 5 in time, where you've got to be quick and correct to win the cash. That money will be given away after today's gameplay. Simple as this. You top the leaderboard, you win the £500. You don't, and it goes to the highest score. So, are you ready to take on this challenge? It will take you under 60 seconds to play and win. So, get hold of your phone. I'd love to earn £500 in under 60 seconds, but I can't. So, the next best thing is seeing you win this money. 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
0: The M25 busier than normal. Queues back to Junction 4. It's taken about 40 minutes to get from there to the Dartford tunnels. Sill and the High Street in both directions partially blocked. Emergency repairs are ongoing near School Lane. We've got delays on the M26 heading towards the M20 because of an earlier accident. And then Medway, it's looking really slow on Rochester Bridge as you head from Rochester through to Strood.
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0: Yeah, the Kent County Show to kick off the summer. The Kent Showground between July 3rd and 5th is a Friday to Sunday thing. If you're heading down there, expect to see lots of animals. There's a lot of kids' entertainment as well. My son, every year, has to give the little archery and axe throwing a go. On top of that, Paul Hannam's ATV stunt team are going to be putting on the Star Show this year, and we're going to be there too. On Friday, Rob and Noomi will be hanging out with you just after KMFM breakfast. On Saturday, it's me and Andy Walker. We'll be there from about lunchtime. And then it's lunchtime Sunday. Gary and Jack will be with you as well. Plus, our friends at Stoner Motor Company, who are giving away a weekend test drive in a brand new JQ8. And you can have a look inside the stylish interior and sit in the driver's seat. I wonder if they need that car after the weekend. If not, I may just ask them if I can have the keys. That'd be done. We're really looking forward to seeing you at the Kent County Show. And as we get excited for it, head to our Facebook page, KMFM Official. Have a look at one of the bits of merch that we're going to be giving away. Rob has ordered in frisbees that double up as cup coasters. You'll understand why when you see the video. KMFM Official. We'll see you at the Kent County Show this weekend. Whilst Taylor Swift gets married. She's playing next after I do travel.
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2: Traffic and travel.
0: Seal and the High Street still blocked both ways because of an earlier emergency incident. Repairs are ongoing near School Lane. The M25 traffic starting to ease towards the Dartford Tunnel. It's taken about 25 minutes through the queues. Looking at Medway, the Wainscott Bypass still looking busy towards the Four Elms roundabout. Rochester Bridge also slow between Rochester and Strood. And Snodland, you've got those temporary traffic lights on the A228 causing queues between Hayes Road and Holborough Road.
1: 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Kent Traffic and Travel.
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0: Mickey and Mulgrab, Just The Way You Are on at Kent's KMFM, and England playing at 5 o'clock tomorrow. Just putting it out there, Harry Kane was awesome in that first game against Croatia. He knew going into that game that the next day he'd have a day off and he'd be seeing Ella Langley live. I hope that Ella Langley has a gig somewhere on Thursday in America that Harry Kane is going to, so that we can guarantee goals tomorrow. Fingers crossed. Jack has that tune, Choosing Texas, on the way in the hit list this evening. He is on the way from 7 o'clock, taking care of your Tuesday evening playlist. Between now and then, I've got Ray, I've got Daft Punk, and I've got the latest on Kent's roads as well.
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4: It's still looking slow this evening in Medway. The Wainscot bypass queues of up to 10 minutes towards the Four Elms roundabout, and Rochester Bridge isn't exactly moving freely between Rochester and Strood. We've also got a blockage on Seal High Street. That's near School Lane. Emergency repairs are ongoing. And Snodden, you're contending with those temporary traffic lights on the A228 both ways between Hayes Road and Holborough Road.
3: 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Kent Traffic and Travel.
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6: There's a

0: Pharrell. That is Get Lucky on at Kent's KMFM. Hi, it's Ben here getting you home. Oh, and I've got a big dilemma about tomorrow's show. I think anyone that listens to this between 4 and 7 or knows me knows how much of a big football fan I am. And the fact that England have a 5 o'clock kickoff tomorrow is drama. I've got to do my job, but England are also going to be playing in a World Cup. So do I not talk about it, or do I just be a football fan for a couple of hours with you? You have to wait and find out tomorrow. Maybe we can do like a watch-along party. That'll be fun. But then I'll probably need someone else here, because otherwise all you'll hear is...
1: Kane!
0: Right, Jack's on the way next with a hit list. He's got the perfect playlist for your Tuesday evening in the Kent sunshine, so stay there. I've also got an update on Kent Roads next.
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3: Traffic and travel.
0: Sittle and the High Street both ways partially blocked. Emergency repairs are ongoing near School Lane. Dover and the A2 Jubilee Way up towards the Deal roundabout has a lane out, so expect delays there. And Broadstairs, the High Street remains shut in both directions between Prospect and Raglan Place.
2: 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Kent Traffic and Travel.
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0: Better Game with I love it. It's KMFM, the hit list with me, Jack, tonight. We've got some brand new Benson Boone, and there's a brand new high note that I will be attempting in just a little while, and you'll be glad the mic is down when that one's up. We'll get to that. It's called The Time of My Life. It's on next after Miles.
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0: Teddy Swims and Adore on KMFM. Tuesday night here in Kent, ahead of the half day we're all having tomorrow, right? We're all not working at 5 o'clock. We're all going to be home by 5 o'clock, aren't we? England versus Congo tomorrow. Come on, England, come on. Although it really is anyone's tournament. I'm Jack with you tonight until 10 o'clock with two summer belters on the way. One old, one new, and something completely fresh from Carly Rae Jepsen too.
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0: 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It's a lot of time to watch a lot of football, I'm telling you that. We spot her in the arenas, in the stadiums. We know. Flown out there early, have you? I wonder why. What do Mara need next? The brand new Ariana Grande too.
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7: 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Only

0: was at Harry the other night, wasn't he? Spotted him in Wembley, took a little selfie, put it on Instagram. Having the best time. And of course he's a Harry fan. Of course he is. I reckon him and Harry are quite good pals. But a little bit of me went, well, he did say he wanted to come back doing something different. Has he gone to Harry, not maybe as a fan, but maybe as a little bit of musical research? Likes the sound of Harry, thinks he's a cool guy, sees him playing Wembley, and he's like, oh, what have I got to do that? Is he sat there thinking, what about if I was to blend the style sound and the Capaldi sound? What would that sound like? Just putting it out there. Maybe it won't happen, but just in case it does, I'll claim that as me predicting it right here, right now. Stay Love on KMFM with Samba next, and we must talk anthems at 9 o'clock.
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0: McRae. She's All I Want to Be on KMFM. Welcome along the hit list on a Tuesday night right here in Kent. Say night. Call it even it. Call it even it. Still blue sky. Still even it. It's early. And anthems are on the way, and they are brilliant, beautiful, and spectacular tonight. It is one of my favourite parts of the show. So if you are here, strap yourselves in, because these tunes are relentless. Scouting for Girls, top, top tier. And Neo in there as well. I guarantee you, you know the words to all of them. 01227 786 106 on the WhatsApp. Come and say hi.
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0: Hello to Claire in Canterbury, who's got a taxi booked at 9:15. All dressed up for the fireworks and hot dogs and to see the strawberry moon. So apparently, it's strawberry harvest, if you didn't know. June, strawberry harvest right here in Kent. Well, enjoy. I mean, you can get in the taxi, get us on, yeah? Hello to Penny in West Malling, working tonight in the garage. Summer's back and DIY is on. And you've got the best tunes for it. This one is going to sound outrageously good. Scouting for Girls to start.
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0: along. I've realised me and Harry Styles are aligned financially. We don't share a bank balance. I wish. But we have the same thought process when it came to spending money. If you can run there, don't get a cab there. Even the other day, I was like, I could get a cab to go and get my car from the garage, or I could cycle it. Cycling's cheaper, we'll do that. So I back him running to Wembley. In fact, I would do the same. We'll get him on next and play brand new Alex Warren as well.
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0: Little reminder if you're driving like me tonight. Eyes on the road. Strawberry Moon, though, where are you? Somebody could put a big sign, that'd be great. I'm intrigued by it. If you're out, enjoy spotting it. I'm back tomorrow from 7 o'clock on the hit list on game day. Robin will be back in the morning from 6:30, waking you up across Kent. See you then.
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8: From the Sky News Centre at 10, military chiefs say an extra £15 billion approved to future-proof the armed forces is woefully short of what's needed to keep Britain safe. Government departments will have to cut 1% from budgets to pay for the spending increase, while some road projects are being curtailed. Labour MP Tam Desi chairs the Commons Defence Committee.
9: We don't still have a clear pathway to reach 3% of GDP, which is crucial if we are to meet the agreed NATO target of 3.5% by 2035. And also, a lot of the investment seems to be backloaded beyond 2030.
8: Provisions in the Immigration Act mean the ringleader of the Rochdale grooming gang can't be deported when he's released from prison this week. That's despite dual national Shabir Ahmed being stripped of his British citizenship when he was convicted in 2012. Officials insist the risk to the public of getting Ebola is low. It's after a patient at a Glasgow hospital was tested for a suspected case of it. The Supreme Court's ruled against Donald Trump's executive order to limit birthright citizenship in the US. The president wanted to deny automatic citizenship to babies born to illegal and temporary migrants. In sport, Serena Williams' return to Wimbledon after 4 years hasn't gone to plan for her. Live now to Lewis Mason on centre court.
10: Williams showed the grit of a seven-time champion to fight back from a set down and save a match point, but she was eventually defeated in the decider by Maya Joint. Williams struggled with loose shots and laboured movement while Joint stayed composed throughout the match. Williams will be back for the doubles, though. She'll be teaming up with her sister Venus in the coming weeks at the All England Club.
8: Norway left it late to grab a 2-1 win over Ivory Coast to reach the round of 16 at the World Cup. France aimed to avoid an upset in the last 32 as they get underway against Sweden. That's the latest. I'm Laura Sage.

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